Greatest Hits 78.1. Maybe you can find some footage. Bon Jovi back on their Forever Tour. They kicked it off last night, the first large-scale tour in about 4 years. And they did Madison Square Garden in New York City. John's voice was getting better, so it was nice to see you out there rocking New York City.

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12: I'm meteorologist Mandy Faluber with your updated forecast. Slight chance of severe thunderstorms.

0: tonight, otherwise cloudy skies expected. Lows level off around 63. Northerly winds around 5 miles per hour. High temperatures reach up to 84 tomorrow. Sunshine mixed with clouds at times. 62 tomorrow night, clear skies. That's the latest forecast on Greatest Hits 98.1. Right now, it's 72 degrees.
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0: Greatest Hits 88.1 coming up Friday night. Zaire 74. We're going to Africa for a show. We've got Sister Sledge, Spinners, Bill Withers, BB King, and an amazing set from James Brown. That'll be Friday night live, 10 o'clock on Friday. Right now, though, let's go to Budokan, shall we?
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Greatest Hits 98.1 coming up. We're going to go a little bit deeper into the 80s. That's right. Men were not wearing hats, and Dan Hartman was singing about dreaming. But tonight we're going to do a song from Culture Club, my favorite Culture Club song. You just don't hear it a lot. That'll be your 80s Today Deep Track coming up after 8 here.

Greatest Hits 98.1. Yeah, day one here of the Northern Wisconsin State Fair. We've got country music on stage tonight, but we've got Hairball coming up. We've got 38 Special Saturday, and they also have Sugar Ray with Uncle Cracker. Find out more, NWSFA.com. It's fair season. It is on at Chippewa Falls.

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Greatest Hits 88.1, Lionel Richie resumed his sing-a-song all night long tour, and that brief hospitalization cut his show short up in the Twin Cities, but he's feeling better, is what we have heard. So let's hope for the best. He's 77. Keep him around as long as possible. Here he is. Well, my

Greatest Hits 98.1. There's your bang for your buck with Phil's here. You got Phil Collins, Philip Bailey there, and Easy Lover. Let's stay in the 80s for your 80s today to deep track. Here's where we play a lot of 80s, but we can't play all of them. So this is where we highlight some of those songs you just don't hear enough anymore. And this go to, you know, you think of Culture Club, you think of Karma Chameleon, but they had several other hits. This is my favorite one of theirs, by the way. This is Church of the Poison Mind. We're talking 1983. It was the lead single from their second album, Color by Numbers, and it reached the top 10 on both the UK singles chart and the US Billboard Hot 100, but you just don't hear it enough. I just like the rhythm, the stomping of it, and it really just highlights the versatility in Boy George's voice. So, let's revisit this one for your 80s to 80s deep track. A little harmonica action, too, with Culture Club, Church of the Poison Mind.

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12: I'm meteorologist Mandy Faluber with your updated forecast. Slight chance of severe storms tonight. Otherwise, cloudy skies expected. Lows level off around 63. Northerly winds around 5 miles per hour. High temperatures reach up to 84 tomorrow. Sunshine mixed with clouds at times. Clear skies tomorrow night. Lows dip down to about 62. That's the latest forecast on Greatest Hits 98.1. Right now, 72.

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Man, we got just two rockin' guitar-driven songs back-to-back. Barracuda by Heart. Now we got this one off Eliminator, ZZ Top and Legs.

Good, it's 78.1 in Aerosmith with Sweet Emotion. I was talking earlier, we do 80s. That's our sweet spot, the 80s decade. But right there, we go to the 70s for some Aerosmith, and we'll do it again here. Smoke from a Distant Fire from 1977. Greatest hits, 78.1.

Greatest Hits 88.1, the live version of Candle in the Wind. I always remember Elton with the powdered wig for that one. It's a great memory. We're going to do live stuff on Friday nights. It is Zaire 74 with a killer set from James Brown. That'll be live Friday night live.

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Greatest Hits 78.1, slipping with Steve Miller and Fly Like an Eagle. Weather-wise, after off and on rain today and chance of that yet tonight, we'll see some sun tomorrow, 83, and then we start to warm up. We're talking mid-90s.

Greatest Hits 98.1, a little Latin feel for you on Wednesday nights. Something else we do on Wednesday nights, we play one brand new song each week. We call it Latest from the Greatest, and let's do that now. You remember them from the 70s? Songs like Ballroom Blitz, Fox on the Run, Little Willie, Love is Like Oxygen. We are talking about the band Sweet, a glam rock band, and we've got a new song from them. It is called Sweet Dream, and it features the late original founding bassist and vocalist Steve Priest, who co-wrote the track, and he posthumously appears on bass and backing vocals, so they put that together. They were originally formed in London in 1968. Their 1970s lineup had Brian Connolly doing lead, Andy Scott on guitar, Steve Priest on bass and vocals, and then Mick Tucker on drums and percussion. Connolly and Tucker passed away a little while ago now, 1997 and 2002. But this is a standalone single that is honoring Steve Priest on this one, as his legacy follows the album Full Circle, which came out in 2024. But let's check this out. It is brand new stuff from Sweet on Latest from the Greatest. And yes, it is entitled Sweet Dream.

Greatest Hits 78.1, latest from the greatest, the band Sweets and their song Sweet Dream. Brand new stuff, standalone single for you. Tell you about some of the singles you remember from them. Top five songs like Ballroom Blitz, Fox on the Run. Little Willie peaked at number 3. This was a top 10 hit, though, for him. We always wrap up latest from the greatest with something a little more familiar to all of us. This is Sweet and Love is Like Oxygen.

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4: I'm meteorologist Mandy Faluber with your updated forecast. Slight chance of rain showers tonight. Otherwise, cloudy skies expected. Lows level off around 63. West winds around 5 miles per hour. Mainly cloudy skies expected. Tomorrow, high temperatures reach up to 84. Mainly clear. Tomorrow night, lows dip down to about 62. That's the latest forecast on Greatest Hits 98.1. Right now, 70.
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0: Greatest Hits 78.1 Extreme out on tour. Opening dates for Def Leppard, Motley Crue, stuff like that. They're also working on their 7th studio album, but they'll be forever known for this song,
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Greatest Hits 78.1. Oh, what a night for the Midway and the rides and the food and the bands on the main stage. We are talking, of course, Northern Wisconsin State Fair kicked open today. We've got 38 Special. We've got Hairball. Hopefully, we've got you. 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

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Luke will take you home just after 5 o'clock with a soundtrack song, something like that, from the Top Gun soundtrack, maybe. And it's just your song. 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If we pick yours, we'll be going to the movies. Luke could play it after 5 on Thursday.

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0: Greatest Hits 78.1, and yeah, we have got our Thursday theme park tomorrow. It's all about jealousy.
1: That's right.
0: And lust. Lust and jealousy should be a good one. I've given you the one hint, I think, this week that Rick Springfield's biggest song might be included on our Thursday theme park. Four songs tomorrow, 7 o'clock.

0: end.
1: Greatest Hits at 8.1. You got to wait till you hit that that D sound at the end of that one. That is R.E.M. and Stand. Well, where did they get their name? I wish it was a better story. Just a phonetic spelling of a baby's first sounds. You know, like Gaga Goo Goo, except they call themselves Kasha Goo Goo. This is their one claim to fame here, Too Shy.

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17: I'm meteorologist Mandy Faluber with your updated forecast. Slight chance of rain showers tonight. Otherwise, cloudy skies expected. Lows level off around 63. West winds around 5 miles per hour. Mainly cloudy skies expected. Tomorrow, high temperatures reach up to 84. Mainly clear. Tomorrow night, lows dip down to about 62. That's the latest forecast on Greatest Hits 98.1. Right now, it's 70 degrees.

Greatest Hits 78.1, Love Her Madly. It's The Doors. These guys doing some touring. Got that disco single we featured a little while ago now, on Ladies from the Greatest, called Free to Love. But they also have that big Halloween show they do at the O2 Arena every Halloween. We're talking about Duran Duran, Rio, Greatest Hits 78.1.

Greatest Hits 78.1. If you missed it, we had the band Sweets and a new song from them on the latest from the greatest just after 9. We do it every Wednesday night. Next week, this is kind of exciting. Got a brand new song from U2 called Street of Dreams. They've got a forthcoming album. Not much else is known about it, but we'll have the first single coming up next Wednesday just after 9. Latest from the greatest right here.

Greatest Hits 78.1 in Fleetwood Mac and Hold Me. We've got weather to talk about in the form of, well, the rain off and on today and maybe a little leftover tonight, depending on where you're at. But then we start adding heat. We're going to talk full forecast in mid-90s by next week in just a second.

0: a beautiful summer evening, a lawn chair, your family and friends, and great music. 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
12: We've unlocked the vaults, and we're replaying Casey Kasem's American Top 40, the 70s. This week is from July 14th, 1973. That's when Chicago was feeling stronger every day. Maureen McGovern longed for The Morning After. The Carpenters remembered Yesterday once more. And Jim Croce told us the tale of Bad, Bad Leroy Brown. You'll hear those songs and all the top 40 hits from July 14th, 1973, right here on Casey Kasem's American Top 40, the 70s.
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Greatest Hits at 88.1, whatever you've got going on and the message you want to convey tonight, that's what's on Marvin Gaye's mind right there. Let's get it on. Weather-wise, like I said, still could see some chances of rain tonight. Partly cloudy, just a chance tomorrow, 83, that's not bad, 84 on Friday, and sunshine, that'll be great for day number three of the Northern Wisconsin State Fair, but then we start adding 88 Saturday, 91 Sunday, 94 Monday, 94 Tuesday, another little heat spell.

Greatest Hits 88.1. You're ready to go on a little joyride? What's your favorite road to take on a joyride? Maybe the freeway of love. At least that's what we're doing with the Queen of Soul, Greatest Hits 98.1. Add a little saxophone to this one. We're ready to go.

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10: I'm meteorologist Mandy Faluber with your updated forecast. Slight chance of rain showers, fog in spots overnight, otherwise cloudy skies expected. Lows level off around 66. Winds out of the northwest, around 5 miles per hour. Cloudy skies with a few peaks of sun, with fog in spots early Thursday, daytime highs approaching 82. That's the latest forecast on Greatest Hits 98.1. Right now, 70.
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Sanders at 78.1, The Boss. I said this about the Beatles. I say it about, of course, my mighty Van Halen, but hard for me to pick my favorite Elton John song. It changes whether I'm in a mellow mood or whether I'm in a rockin' mood. But if I'm talking pure rockin', this is always in the top three for me. Put on your boxing gloves. I know it's only Wednesday, but it's time to fight.

Greatest Hits Study 8.1. Did you spend last Saturday in the park like Chicago talks about? But it was the 4th of July. So if you spent the 4th of July in a park, that was pretty cool because you won't be able to do it again until 2037. That's the next time the 4th of July will fall on a Saturday. Got Chicago

Go to Hits 88.1. Time for a song from Kool and the Gang, Ladies Night. And every bar owner knows you have a ladies' night so you can reward the ladies, but you also pretty much know if you have a ladies' night, the guys are going to show up. So it's a win-win. But Kool and the Gang is going to sing a song about it here on a Wednesday night. It could be ladies' night. Why not? Mm-hmm.

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Every song should end, I say, with sound effects or whistling, because I can make sound effects and I can kind of whistle. So I like that one. The end of Centerfold by the Jay Giles Band. Rod Stewart saying, what's tonight? Well, it's the night. It's Greatest Hits 98.1. Thanks for spending time here.

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1: I'm meteorologist Mandy Faluber with your updated forecast. Slight chance of rain showers, fog in spots overnight, otherwise cloudy skies expected. Lows level off around 66. Winds out of the northwest, around 5 miles per hour. Cloudy skies with a few peaks of sun, with fog in spots early Thursday, daytime highs approaching 82. That's the latest forecast on Greatest Hits 98.1. Right now, 70.
2: 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Belinda Carlisle was mad about you. Kenny Loggins was riding into the danger zone. And Simply Red was holding back the years. 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
1: I'm meteorologist Mandy Faluber with your updated forecast. Lows dip down to about 66, fog in spots overnight under overcast skies. Winds out of the northwest, around 5 miles per hour. High of 82, Thursday, mainly cloudy skies with fog early. Mainly clear, Thursday night, lows dip down to about 63. That's the latest forecast on Greatest Hits 98.1. Currently, it's 70 degrees.

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1: I'm meteorologist Mandy Faluber with your updated forecast. Lows dip down to about 66, fog in spots overnight under overcast skies. Winds out of the northwest around 5 miles per hour. High of 82. Thursday, mainly cloudy skies with fog early. Mainly clear. Thursday night, lows dip down to about 63. That's the latest forecast on Greatest Hits 98.1. Right now, it's 68 degrees.
2: 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Maureen McGovern longed for The Morning After. The Carpenters remembered Yesterday once more. And Jim Croce told us the tale of Bad, Bad Leroy Brown. 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
1: I'm meteorologist Mandy Faluber with your updated forecast. Chance for showers, fog in spots overnight, otherwise cloudy skies expected. Lows dip down to about 64. Northerly winds, around 5 miles per hour. Sunshine mixed with clouds, with fog at times early. Thursday, high temperatures reach up to 84. That's the latest forecast on Greatest Hits 98.1. Currently, it's 70 degrees.

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1: I'm meteorologist Mandy Faluber with your updated forecast. Chance for showers, fog in spots overnight, otherwise cloudy skies expected. Lows dip down to about 64. Northerly winds, around 5 miles per hour. Sunshine mixed with clouds, with fog at times early. Thursday, high temperatures reach up to 84. That's the latest forecast on Greatest Hits 98.1. Currently, it's 70 degrees.
2: 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Belinda Carlisle was mad about you. 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And Simply Red was holding back the years. 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

Seeger, Night Moves. I got a feeling Hairball going to try out one or two or three or 17 of their Night Moves tonight. They'll do it. They'll do it. 8 o'clock show. I'm there. Luke is there. You're there. Ferris to the Fair's there for Hairball at the Northern Wisconsin State Fair. Part of the best summer ever. Looking forward to it tonight at 8 o'clock in Chippewa Falls. Love them 4 to 2. Something about you. Murph in the morning. And greatest hits 98.1 and streaming on our app.

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3: Cloud cover remains in place early this morning with a few areas of patchy fog developing. That said, through the day, we are going to have increasing sunshine, a stray shower not being ruled out. Our high temperature this afternoon will be seasonable in the low 80s. Tonight, mostly clear, will cool down to a low of 61, and then tomorrow, mostly sunny with high temperatures in the mid 80s. On 13 First Alert, meteorologist Derek Dahlman.

got the Floyd there, another brick in the wall at Greatest Hits 98.1. 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Thursday, July 16th, our next big night with Sports Talk 105.1. I believe it's also Dan Casper's birthday that day. 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Dan Casper and the crew will be there. We'll have goodies for you. Game time is 6:35. That's next Thursday, Tailgate Thursdays, with Sports Talk 105.1 Midwest Family Eau Claire and the Eau Claire Express. I'll be there for some of the fun, too. I wouldn't want to miss that. Certainly not. There might be birthday cake. It's Dan's birthday. Elton John.

ZZ Top, giving all your love and the greatest hits, 98.1. We celebrate the Northern Wisconsin State Fair all weekend long with past performers from the Northern Wisconsin State Fair. Three Dog Night is in there. Beach Boys in there. 38 Special in there. REO Speedwagon in there. Cheap Trick and some of the others. Oh, it is great. Joan Jett and the Blackhearts, they're in there. Here's Cher.

Bon Jovi Wanted Dead or Alive with Murph at Greatest Hits 98.1. And Tailgate Thursdays is back once again. It is coming up next Thursday with Sports Talk 105.1 and the Eau Claire Express. Game time is 6:35. Now, what we're going to do is we're going to do the party, the get-together, the thing, tailgate action with games and goodies and guest stars and all that. We're going to do that probably about 5:15, 5:30, so about an hour before the game on July 16th, next Thursday. 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Dan Casper and the crew from Midwest Family Eau Claire will be on hand for all kinds of fun. That's next Thursday. Give a little bit. Super Tramp with Murph in the morning.

0: Murph in the Morning with Rick Astley and Together Forever at Greatest Hits 98.1, official 715 day, July 15th, 715. We celebrate once again Brewing Project in Eau Claire, 5 o'clock on the 15th, which is next Wednesday already. Food trucks, music, beverages, celebration of what we have going on in the 715. There's local vendors. There's things you can win. Ashley for the Arts is going to be there. You can connect with them. 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It's free. It's fun. We'd love to see you there.
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0: 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Morgan McCarthy in the 715 newsroom this Thursday morning. Morgan, good morning. What's up?
1: Well, good morning. Here's what we're learning today. In Altoona, an update after a Wednesday morning vehicle collision claimed the life of a pedestrian. It all unfolded about 5 a.m. near Sawgrass Place in St. Andrews Drive. They say a commercial motor vehicle struck someone who was on foot. The driver was cited following the accident. Were there lines crossed in lacrosse? We'll see, as a new court date is being set for a lawsuit filed by former UW lacrosse chancellor Joe Gao. This is against the university. You may remember this, as Gao claims his 2024 termination was a violation of his First Amendment rights. He was fired after it came to light that he and his wife had been creating adult videos and posting them online, saying that the posting the videos was a form of free speech and self-expression. Now, the trial date had been set for June of this year, but obviously that's passed and pushed back now to September of 2027. And VP JD was in WI. Vice President JD Vance talked about fraud while he landed in our state to deliver a campaign style speech in Wisconsin. It sounded like this.
2: The Democrats have thrown their lot in with the people who want to abolish the police, who want to open the border, and want to give your money to fraudsters instead of moms who need it.
1: And of course, there was no shying away from our upcoming midterms while he was in Milwaukee.
2: When you go to the ballot in November, when you cast your vote, send us people to Washington, D.C. who fight for you, and send the crazy people back home where they belong.
1: Here in Wisconsin, we have primaries slated for August 11th. When it comes to money from the state level, Compeer Financial is awarding grant funding to support more than 145 rural emergency departments, and that includes some in our area. Among those receiving grants are Dunn County. Osceola's on the list. Osseo's on the list as well. You can find a full list online at 715newsroom.com. Compeer has been awarding emergency response grants since 2018. And pop quiz.

Hungry Like the Wolf, Duran Duran, Greatest Hits, 98.1 CCR. Getting that stern wheeler, is it? Paddle wheeler. Chugga-chugging. Along the river. Proud Mary. Keep after it.

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4: Cloud cover remains in place early this morning with a few areas of patchy fog developing. That said, through the day, we are going to have increasing sunshine, a stray shower not being ruled out. Our high temperature this afternoon will be seasonable in the low 80s. Tonight, mostly clear, will cool down to a low of 61, and then tomorrow, mostly sunny with high temperatures in the mid 80s. On 13 First Alert, meteorologist Derek Dahlman.
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human from the Human League Hairball tonight, 8 o'clock, Northern Wisconsin State Fair. 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Come on out for all the fun. 8 o'clock tonight, Luke will be there. I'm going to be there. The Fairest of the Fair Court will be there. They're always fun. They're always great to welcome you and have a great time right prior to the show. And there's so much to do on the fairgrounds before that. I mean, whether it's picking up some of the great food, checking out what's going on at the animal barns. Because I think tonight's the night they do the livestock auction and all of that taking place about 6 o'clock. So that's going on down at like Custer Coliseum down in that area. Earlier in the day, there's great bands throughout the Window World Family Stage. It's a fun place to visit, see what they've got going on. And yes, they do have pig, duck, and goat racing. You don't find that everywhere, but you find that at the Northern Wisconsin State Fair. We'll see you out there a little later on today and into tonight. The Cars, Shake It Up with Murph.

0: 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Well,
1: good morning. Here's what we're learning today. In Altoona, an update after a Wednesday morning vehicle collision claimed the life of a pedestrian. It all unfolded about 5 a.m. near Sawgrass Place in St. Andrews Drive. They say a commercial motor vehicle struck someone who was on foot. The driver was sighted following the accident. Were there lines crossed in lacrosse? We'll see as a new court date is being set for a lawsuit filed by former UW lacrosse chancellor Joe Gao. This is against the university. You may remember this as Gao claims his 2024 termination was a violation of his First Amendment rights. He was fired after it came to light that he and his wife had been creating adult videos and posting them online, saying that the posting the videos was a form of free speech and self-expression. Now, the trial date had been set for June of this year, but obviously that's passed and pushed back now to September of 2027. And VP JD was in WI. Vice President JD Vance talked about fraud while he landed in our state to deliver a campaign style speech in Wisconsin. It sounded like this.
2: The Democrats have thrown their lot in with the people who want to abolish the police, who want to open the border and want to give your money to fraudsters instead of moms who need it.
1: And of course, there was no shying away from our upcoming midterms while he was in Milwaukee.
2: When you go to the ballot in November, when you cast your vote, send us people to Washington, D.C. who fight for you and send the crazy people back home where they belong.
1: Here in Wisconsin, we have primaries slated for August 11th. When it comes to money from the state level, Compeer Financial is awarding grant funding to support more than 145 rural emergency departments, and that includes some in our area. Among those receiving grants are Dunn County, Osceola's on the list, Osseo's on the list as well. You can find a full list online at 715newsroom.com. Compeer has been awarding emergency response grants since 2018. And pop quiz. 30% of us have them. Mine is on my right cheek. And today's your day.
3: Today is National Dimple Day, an inherited trait. More women have them than men, and it's more common to have one than two. Dimples can occur anywhere on your body, but they're in no way related to chin dimples. Those are actually a cleft. And dimples are a divot. They're called Cupid's bows or angel kisses and are symbols of beauty and good luck. So find the dimpled person in your lottery pool. Jackpots are up, and maybe some dimple luck will work. I'm Bree Tennis.
1: And what would a day be without a special little song just for you? Where are my dimples at?
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6: Well, they can't win them all, right? That was the case last night for the Brewers as they dropped Game 4 of this five-game series against the Cardinals 5-1. Kyle Harrison picked up just his second loss of the season, and it was revealed after the game that he's been dealing with some elbow soreness. So that's something to monitor as we move forward. The Brewers and Cardinals will wrap up their series tonight with Logan Henderson making his return to the Brewers after a long stint on the injured list. First pitch for tonight is at 6:45. Elsewhere across the diamond, the Twins beat the Guardians at 6-5, and the Cubs defeated Baltimore 9-7. It was the Northwoods League All-Star Game last night, where the Express had a league-high 6 players playing in the game for the Great Plains team, but it would be the Great Lakes All-Stars who defeated the Great Plains All-Stars 4-2. That's a quick look at your sports for this Thursday morning. For Sports Talk 105.1, I'm Dan Casper.

0: Murph in the Morning with the Thompson Twins at Greatest Hits 98.1, just days away from official 715 Day, July 15th. Brewing Project is where the celebration's at. That's at 5 o'clock. Free admission, so come on down and just chill with us. And that's kind of what it is. You do whatever you want to do. There's vendors down there. You can get yourself a beverage. There's food trucks. There's stuff to win. There's stuff to do. There's a little music happening. So we got a lot of things going on down there. And we want to thank our great partners that make this happen. Stanley Tire Center, Claflin Construction, Snyder Exteriors, The Mabel Tanner, Blue Hills Vineyard and Wines, Anders Landscaping, Walsworth, Timber Technologies, The Mabel over in Menominee, WEMA, Wisconsin Milkwood Alliance, Polar Tool and Supply, L3 Landscaping, Bullseye Auto, Ashley for the Arts in Arcadia. They're going to be there. 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You want to get in on all of that. 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

0: Dire Straits, Money for Nothing at Greatest Hits 98.1, where this weekend we celebrate the Northern Wisconsin State Fair. It's, of course, day number two of the Northern Wisconsin State Fair with Hairball tonight, 8 o'clock. What we're going to do is we are going to play past artists from Northern Wisconsin State Fair. And Kenny Rogers is part of that, indeed. Three Dog Night, Beach Boys, Gary Puckett, I believe, is part of that. You're going to hear from REO Speedwagon and Joan Jett and the Blackhearts. The list goes on and on. Some of them have been, we might even hear some Firehouse. We might hear it this weekend. Brought to you by Wisconsin Credit Union on Greatest Hits 98.1. Morgan McCarthy in the Sub 15 Newsroom. Morgan, what's doing?
1: Well, good morning. Here's what we're learning today. In Altoona, an update after a Wednesday morning vehicle collision claimed the life of a pedestrian. It all unfolded about 5 a.m. near Sawgrass Place in St. Andrews Drive. They say a commercial motor vehicle struck someone who was on foot. The driver was cited following the accident. Were there lines crossed in lacrosse? We'll see, as a new court date is being set for a lawsuit filed by former UW lacrosse chancellor Joe Gao. This is against the university. You may remember this, as Gao claims his 2024 termination was a violation of his First Amendment rights. He was fired after it came to light that he and his wife had been creating adult videos and posting them online, saying that posting the videos was a form of free speech and self-expression. Now, the trial date had been set for June of this year, but obviously that's passed. It pushed back now to September of 2027. And VP JD was in WI. Vice President JD Vance talked about fraud while he landed in our state to deliver a campaign style speech in Wisconsin. It sounded like this.
2: The Democrats have thrown their lot in with the people who want to abolish the police, who want to open the border, and want to give your money to fraudsters instead of moms who need it.
1: And of course, there was no shying away from our upcoming midterms while he was in Milwaukee.
2: When you go to the ballot in November, when you cast your vote, send us people to Washington, D.C. who fight for you, and send the crazy people back home where they belong.
1: Here in Wisconsin, we have primaries slated for August 11th. When it comes to money from the state level, Compeer Financial is awarding grant funding to support more than 145 rural emergency departments, and that includes some in our area. Among those receiving grants are Dunn County. Osceola's on the list. Osseo's on the list as well. You can find a full list online at 715newsroom.com. Compeer has been awarding emergency response grants since 2018. And pop quiz.

Queen, Bohemian Rhapsody, Greatest Hits, 98.1 Northern Wisconsin State Fair is well underway. We got Hairball tonight at 8 o'clock. We've got Sugar Ray and Uncle Cracker. Friday night, our friends from I-94, Megan Lee and Sue Kelly are going to be there to welcome Sugar Ray and Uncle Cracker and the fairs to the fair and you and all the fun at the Northern Wisconsin State Fair. That's Friday night. And then Luke and I will do the duty. And it's quite a duty. 38 special, making a return visit to the Northern Wisconsin State Fair Saturday night. They know their way around. They've been here before. Oh, they have. A couple, three times. Looking forward to seeing them. 38 special, Saturday night at the fair. Here's Frampton.

great summertime movie. Bill Medley, Jennifer Warnes from Dirty Dancing. I've had the time of my life on Greatest Hits 98.1. You know, sometimes you just want to chill out, right? Oh, yeah. Oh, yeah. It would be just so much nicer if things were kind of easy. Easy like a Sunday morning. Why is he talking like that? Commodores.

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3: Cloud cover remains in place early this morning with a few areas of patchy fog developing. That said, through the day, we are going to have increasing sunshine, a stray shower not being ruled out. Our high temperature this afternoon will be seasonable in the low 80s. Tonight, mostly clear, will cool down to a low of 61, and then tomorrow, mostly sunny with high temperatures in the mid 80s. On 13 First Alert, meteorologist Derek Dahlman.
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got it. 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Hold on loosely on Greatest Hits 98.1. NWSFA. Find out more about all the great things going on at the Northern Wisconsin State Fair. We'll see you out there a little later on today. And I'll be there tonight for Hair Bowl for the 8 o'clock show. So we got that going on and so much more. See you at the Northern Wisconsin State Fair, part of the best summer ever. The promise and win in Rome. We'll do the forecast shortly.

0: Greatest Hits 98.1 has the news right now from Morgan McCarthy and the 715 Newsroom. Well,
1: good morning. Here's what we're learning today. In Altoona, an update after a Wednesday morning vehicle collision claimed the life of a pedestrian. It all unfolded about 5 a.m. near Sawgrass Place in St. Andrews Drive. They say a commercial motor vehicle struck someone who was on foot. The driver was sighted following the accident. Were there lines crossed in lacrosse? We'll see as a new court date is being set for a lawsuit filed by former UW lacrosse chancellor Joe Gao. This is against the university. You may remember this as Gao claims his 2024 termination was a violation of his First Amendment rights. He was fired after it came to light that he and his wife had been creating adult videos and posting them online, saying that the posting the videos was a form of free speech and self-expression. Now, the trial date had been set for June of this year, but obviously that's passed and pushed back now to September of 2027. And VP JD was in WI. Vice President JD Vance talked about fraud while he landed in our state to deliver a campaign style speech in Wisconsin. It sounded like this.
2: The Democrats have thrown their lot in with the people who want to abolish the police, who want to open the border and want to give your money to fraudsters instead of moms who need it.
1: And of course, there was no shying away from our upcoming midterms while he was in Milwaukee.
2: When you go to the ballot in November, when you cast your vote, send us people to Washington, D.C. who fight for you and send the crazy people back home where they belong.
1: Here in Wisconsin, we have primaries slated for August 11th. When it comes to money from the state level, Compeer Financial is awarding grant funding to support more than 145 rural emergency departments, and that includes some in our area. Among those receiving grants are Dunn County, Osceola's on the list, Osseo's on the list as well. You can find a full list online at 715newsroom.com. Compeer has been awarding emergency response grants since 2018. And pop quiz. 30% of us have them. Mine is on my right cheek. And today's your day.
3: Today is National Dimple Day, an inherited trait. More women have them than men, and it's more common to have one than two. Dimples can occur anywhere on your body, but they're in no way related to chin dimples. Those are actually a cleft. And dimples are a divot. They're called Cupid's bows or angel kisses and are symbols of beauty and good luck. So find the dimpled person in your lottery pool. Jackpots are up, and maybe some dimple luck will work. I'm Bree Tennis.
1: And what would a day be without a special little song just for you? Where are my dimples at?
4: Dimple Chin.
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0: 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Ashley for the Arts, Keith Urban, John Party, Boys Like Girls, Foghat, Gene Simmons Band, Ernest, and so much more. 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
7: Well, they can't win them all, right? That was the case last night for the Brewers as they dropped Game 4 of this five-game series against the Cardinals 5-1. Kyle Harrison picked up just his second loss of the season, and it was revealed after the game that he's been dealing with some elbow soreness. So that's something to monitor as we move forward. The Brewers and Cardinals will wrap up their series tonight with Logan Henderson making his return to the Brewers after a long stint on the injured list. First pitch for tonight is at 6:45. Elsewhere across the diamond, the Twins beat the Guardians at 6-5 and the Cubs defeated Baltimore 9-7. It was the Northwoods League All-Star Game last night where the Express had a league-high six players playing in the game for the Great Plains team, but it would be the Great Lakes All-Stars who defeated the Great Plains All-Stars 4-2. That's a quick look at your sports for this Thursday morning. For Sports Talk 105.1, I'm Dan Casper.
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0: at Greatest Hits 98.1, day number two of the Northern Wisconsin State Fair. And Derek Dahlman is telling us that it's drying out but heating up. That's what we can expect here. Drying out but heating up a little bit. 82 and partly cloudy. Should be a great day at the fair. Actually, we get a little breeze to all that, and it should be very nice. In fact, nighttime temps for a hairball tonight. They're talking 70s for all of that. So now here's how the hairball show is going to work tonight on the Lana Kugel's main stage. The VIP experience tent opens at 5:30. Then at 6 o'clock, the Lana Kugel's main stage gates open. Rival 5 will start at 6:30. So get there early enough. 6:30 for Rival 5. They're a great band. Ferris to the Fair will be there. I'll be out there to have all kinds of fun. We may or may not be joined by Luke Anthony. We'll see how that schedule is going, because there's a lot happening. Hairball will follow tonight, and they always put on a great show. And that's just the nighttime show. During the day, there's the pig, duck, and goat races. The Real Beals one-man band. There is all kinds of fun. They gave the bikes away again yesterday. They always give bikes away at 3 o'clock. They got the Dominguez Attractions and Circus out there. The Northwoods Quartet is going to be performing at the Window World Family Stage. Ace Helicopter Rides. They will have, I was trying to see what else is going on here throughout the day. Oh, the pedal tractor pulls are back. Wisconsin sanctioned pedal, Wally's pedal tractor pulls are back near Lana Kugel's Pavilion, 1 o'clock this afternoon. I'll be out there. Conrad and the Comrades once again in the Lonnie Lodge tent. Oh, they are fantastic. And yes, Kevin's doing the balloons once again on the grounds there. And they'll do the, they got the micro brew in Building C. A lot to do at the Northern Wisconsin State Fair. We'll see you out there for day number two, Hairball tonight. Hairball tonight. Now, one other thing to quick fill you in on. Cavaliers, we were scheduled to play last night. Cavaliers and Osseo Merchants. The rains came, soaked the field pretty well, and they canceled the game. They canceled the game for last night. They are working on a rescheduled date. We'll let you know what that's all about when we get that all nailed down. We get that all figured out. We'll pass it along to you, because we'd love to see you with a Micon Cinemas night. And we always have fun with Micon Cinemas and Midwest Family Eau Claire with the Eau Claire Cavaliers. They got a few games left, and we're going to see if we can shoehorn us in to one of those. That'll be coming up.
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0: Summertime and the living is
2: Cavaliers.
0: I was going to say easy.
2: It is easy. An easy night at Carson Park in Eau Claire.
0: Oh, I get it. It's not what you're doing. It's what you're not doing.
2: It's kids doing it for the love of the game.
0: The players are all local. The same kids that played against your kids and grandkids in school.
2: And they've been doing it and doing it well for 55 years.
0: Plus, I know a guy who sings the national anthem at Cavaliers games.
2: Well, I take the time to breathe, watch the Osprey.
0: Or catch the occasional double steal.
2: Cavaliers baseball.
0: It's summer. It's game time. Enjoy a Cavaliers game soon.
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0: We lost another one of the greatest. This lady right here at the age of 75 passed away of extended illness in Portugal. We'll talk more with Morgan about the legendary Bonnie Tyler. Holding out for a hero on Greatest Hits 98.1.

0: one of the greatest, Bonnie Tyler, holding out for a hero on Greatest Hits 98.1, has passed away at the age of 75 in Portugal. She started off with a much different name back in the day, back in Wales. Gaynor Sullivan was, yeah, that was her original name. That's what she was born with there, or Nee Hopkins. And she actually spent a little time, I believe Shireen Davis was another name that she had along the way, but then eventually became Bonnie Tyler. When I first heard Bonnie Tyler's voice on It's a Heartache, and I first heard that on the radio, that was
1: so
0: my
1: distinctive.
0: I'm like, wow, this is a major star here. Well, there's a lot of reasons she became a major star. One of them was her collaboration with producer Jim Steinman, who worked with Meatloaf and many others as
1: King
0: well.
1: King of the operatic, big theatrical production.
0: Exactly, yes. If you had to partner up with somebody, that's the way to do it. Mm-hmm. I didn't realize this when I was doing a little bit of research, but I realized that she had turned down the offer to do the theme song for a James Bond film, which would have made her, I believe, even a more megastar. Anytime you get a Bond theme for Never Say Never Again. So she turned
1: Bonnie
0: down that
1: Tyler.
0: Offer. Bonnie Tyler, she is amazing and now has passed at the age of 75. Glad we could play. Most recently, that song, beyond being for Bonnie Tyler, reminds me of a delightful Spectrum commercial that they do a really neat job with the kid and doing the karate thing and everything else. But it's a great song. And Bonnie Tyler, a great artist, that distinctive voice. She was struggling with this illness for the past. There was an induced coma.
1: Yes.
0: We knew there were issues, but it seemed like she was turning the corner and on the way to recovery. And then this happened.
1: Yes. Her family said that it was rather sudden.
0: Yes.
1: Given the recent turn.
0: Right. They thought it was right. You know, they're obviously they're heartbroken. And as the rest of us are as well. So Bonnie Tyler passing away at the age of 75. 748 Greatest Hits 98.1. Going to be a hot one today and probably some sunshine involved too. So if you're going out to the fair, let's get the sunscreen on, that sort of thing. Make sure you take care of yourself. As Derek was telling us, it's going to be drier, but hotter.
1: Yep.
0: Not hotter, but hot enough.
1: Think this, fair weather. That's what we've gotten.
0: That's exactly what it is.
1: Always dials in for the fair.
0: I'm telling you, you might want a big lemonade. You might want a snow cone. That's what might be going on over the next couple of days here. I've got the Eagles on the way and Steve Miller Band. But right now, Morgan McCarthy with the latest from the 715 Newsroom.
1: And you may have seen a case that unfolded yesterday morning about 5 a.m. in Altoona leaves a pedestrian dead. We now know what happened near Sawgrass Place in St. Andrews Drive, with police saying a commercial motor vehicle struck someone who was on foot. The driver was cited following that accident. In headlines that stretch the state, we have a hat out of the ring. Milwaukee County's executive ends a run for governor. David Crowley announced yesterday he's withdrawing his campaign, saying it's become clear that he won't be the Democratic nominee. Instead, the Journal Sentinel reports he's throwing his support now behind Lieutenant Governor Sarah Rodriguez. And when it comes to Wisconsin, we've landed in the top 10 for State of the State reports. A new report ranks all 50 states across 31 metrics in 14 categories that include things like economy, education, mental health, physical health. And here in Wisconsin, we placed 8th and rank higher than states around us like South Dakota. And on average, the highest ratings for Wisconsin came in categories of work and labor force. So if you're headed to work, at work, or feeling like all you ever do is work, I guess you're contributing to making it a good place to live. And we'll get you in through the workday right here with John Murphy in the Morning on Greatest Hits 98.1. Greatest
0: Hits 98.1. Bonnie Tyler. Holding out for a hero at Greatest Hits 98.1. I've got Eagles for you here in. Disregard that man behind the curtain there. I'm not really sure what he was talking about there, except to remind you that we did play Bonnie Tyler, Holding Out for a Hero. Now Eagles, Hotel California on Greatest Hits 98.1. Gonna be a hot one today. It's warming up nicely already this morning.

Greatest Hits 98.1. To me, that always sounds a little alarming. You can check in, but you can never leave. What kind of... That's not a good deal.

Billie Jean, Michael Jackson, greatest hits, 98.1. So I like to bring up a memory from time to time. This takes us back to downtown Eau Claire, Thursday nights back in the day, back at Hooligans, when we used to do a little rocking and rolling. Oh, did we ever. My radio partner and really good friend, George House, and I would do this little thing on Thursday nights and get the place jumping. And we used to love to do a little lip syncing to this, you think? Just a little show and sizzle. To Brandy, You're a Fine Girl, Looking Glass on Greatest Hits 98.1 with Murph in the morning.

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7: Increasing sunshine can be expected for our Thursday, with a stray shower not being ruled out, especially this afternoon. High temperatures will be seasonable in the low 80s. Tonight, mostly clear, will cool down to a low of 61 degrees, and then for tomorrow, mostly sunny, a high of 85 before it turns even hotter over the weekend. We're in the upper 80s on Saturday, low 90s on Sunday, and both days will feature lots of sunshine. On 13 First Alert, meteorologist Derek Dahlman.
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Good Medicine is getting together with friends and celebrating something we live in every day and love. 715. That's our area code, right? That's our space. That's where we're living and doing what we do. Well, we're going to celebrate with you on official 715 day. That's July 15th. That's next week. 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We'll see you out there for all of it. It's my life. Talk with Murph in the morning. 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
1: Good morning. Here's what we're learning today. In Altoona, an update after a Wednesday morning vehicle collision claimed the life of a pedestrian. It all unfolded about 5 a.m. near Sawgrass Place in St. Andrews Drive. They say a commercial motor vehicle struck someone who was on foot. The driver was sighted following the accident. Were there lines crossed in lacrosse? We'll see as a new court date is being set for a lawsuit filed by former UW lacrosse chancellor Joe Gao. This is against the university. You may remember this as Gao claims his 2024 termination was a violation of his First Amendment rights. He was fired after it came to light that he and his wife had been creating adult videos and posting them online, saying that the posting the videos was a form of free speech and self-expression. Now, the trial date had been set for June of this year, but obviously that's passed and pushed back now to September of 2027. And VP JD was in WI. Vice President JD Vance talked about fraud while he landed in our state to deliver a campaign style speech in Wisconsin. Sounded like this.
2: The Democrats have thrown their lot in with the people who want to abolish the police, who want to open the border and want to give your money to fraudsters instead of moms who need it.
1: And of course, there was no shying away from our upcoming midterms while he was in Milwaukee.
2: When you go to the ballot in November, when you cast your vote, send us people to Washington, D.C. who fight for you and send the crazy people back home where they belong.
1: Here in Wisconsin, we have primaries slated for August 11th. When it comes to money from the state level, Compeer Financial is awarding grant funding to support more than 145 rural emergency departments, and that includes some in our area. Among those receiving grants are Dunn County, Osceola's on the list, Osseo's on the list as well. You can find a full list online at 715newsroom.com. Compeer has been awarding emergency response grants since 2018. And pop quiz. 30% of us have them. Mine is on my right cheek. And today's your day.
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0: National Dimple Day. An inherited trait. More women have them than men, and it's more common to have one than two. Dimples can occur anywhere on your body, but they're in no way related to chin dimples. Those are actually a cleft. And dimples are a divot. They're called Cupid's bows or angel kisses and are symbols of beauty and good luck. So find the dimpled person in your lottery pool. Jackpots are up, and maybe some dimple luck will work. I'm Bree Tennis.
1: And what would a day be without a special little song just for you? Where are my dimples at? 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

0: Phil Collins, You Can't Hurry Love, and Greatest Hits 98.1. It's happening in the Stratford area. Next week, our friends from Wax 104.5 and 95.9 The Farm will be there in force, having a little fun with all that and giving you a chance to win half a hog from Smith Brothers Meats and also a wonderful freezer to put the meat into. Well, yeah, put the meat into the freezer from Abbotsford Appliance. And what you do is you scan on the QR code when you stop by their booth over at Wisconsin Farm Technology Days, happening at the Radesky No Joke Dairy Farm, which really is cool. And you can stop by specifically there, First and Central. We're kind of by Innovation Square, and we're in the Marshfield Clinic Fresh area. So that you'll find us right there. Look for us over there, and Bob will be there, and Jill will be there, and Kristen will be there making an appearance. And you'll see them on the grounds as well a lot. They'll be all over there over in Stratford next Tuesday, Wednesday, and Thursday. Wisconsin Farm Technology Days near Stratford. A big doings indeed. And win that half a hog. And maybe you could, and the freezer to go with it, which I think is terrific. And thanks again to Smith Brothers Meats and to Abbotsford Appliance.
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6: Well, they can't win them all, right? That was the case last night for the Brewers as they dropped Game 4 of this five-game series against the Cardinals 5-1. Kyle Harrison picked up just his second loss of the season, and it was revealed after the game that he's been dealing with some elbow soreness. So that's something to monitor as we move forward. The Brewers and Cardinals will wrap up their series tonight with Logan Henderson making his return to the Brewers after a long stint on the injured list. First pitch for tonight is at 6:45. Elsewhere across the diamond, the Twins beat the Guardians at 6-5 and the Cubs defeated Baltimore 9-7. It was a Northwoods League All-Star game last night where the Express had a league-high 6 players playing in the game for the Great Plains team, but it would be the Great Lakes All-Stars who defeated the Great Plains All-Stars 4-2. That's a quick look at your sports for this Thursday morning. For Sports Talk 105.1, I'm Dan Casper.

0: Silver Tramp, Logical Song, Greatest Hits, 98.1. It's Murph in the morning. 715, official 715 day gets underway. Next week, it will be Thursday at the Brewing Project, 5 p.m., and you are invited. Now, we got a lot still going on this week. You think Hairball tonight, 8 o'clock, Northern Wisconsin State Fair. We've got Sugar Ray and Uncle Cracker with our friends from I-94. Meg Ann Lee and Sue Kelly will be out there tomorrow night with an 8 o'clock show. And then 30th Special, Luke will be there, and I'm going to be there on Saturday night. I'll be out there throughout the day on Saturday. In fact, kind of gearing up for that big show that night, 38th Special at the Northern Wisconsin State Fair this weekend.
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0: Springsteen, Born in the USA on Greatest Hits 98.1 with Murph. 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
1: Well, good morning. Here's what we're learning today. In Altoona, an update after a Wednesday morning vehicle collision claimed the life of a pedestrian. It all unfolded about 5 a.m. near Sawgrass Place in St. Andrews Drive. They say a commercial motor vehicle struck someone who was on foot. The driver was sighted following the accident. Were there lines crossed in lacrosse? We'll see as a new court date is being set for a lawsuit filed by former UW lacrosse chancellor Joe Gao. This is against the university. You may remember this as Gao claims his 2024 termination was a violation of his First Amendment rights. He was fired after it came to light that he and his wife had been creating adult videos and posting them online, saying that posting the videos was a form of free speech and self-expression. Now, the trial date had been set for June of this year, but obviously that's passed and pushed back now to September of 2027. And VP JD was in WI. Vice President JD Vance talked about fraud while he landed in our state to deliver a campaign style speech in Wisconsin. It sounded like this.
2: The Democrats have thrown their lot in with the people who want to abolish the police, who want to open the border and want to give your money to fraudsters instead of moms who need it.
1: And of course, there was no shying away from our upcoming midterms while he was in Milwaukee.
2: When you go to the ballot in November, when you cast your vote, send us people to Washington, D.C. who fight for you and send the crazy people back home where they belong.
1: Here in Wisconsin, we have primaries slated for August 11th. When it comes to money from the state level, Compere Financial is awarding grant funding to support more than 145 rural emergency departments, and that includes some in our area. Among those receiving grants are Dunn County, Osceola's on the list, Osseo's on the list as well. You can find a full list online at 715newsroom.com. Compere has been awarding emergency response grants since 2018. And pop quiz.

Stop a Starship, a great memory from Summer Jam this past June at the Eau Claire Event District. That's coming up next year, June 18th and 19th, and looking forward to that. You know, there's another big event at the Eau Claire Event District next week, and we'll see you out there for that Country Jam going on with Riley Green is going to be there, and I know Diamond Rio is going to be there. I'm looking forward to, well, the entire show. It's going to be a great time at Country Jam Eau Claire Event District here in Eau Claire. Next week, that's just one.

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Kirk Anthony on Greatest Hits 98.1.

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And in case you are wondering, yes, there was an actual Eileen. Kevin Rowland, lead singer of Dexys Midnight Runners, well, that was one of his childhood girlfriends.

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7: Increasing sunshine can be expected for our Thursday, with a stray shower not being ruled out, especially this afternoon. High temperatures will be seasonable in the low 80s. Tonight, mostly clear, will cool down to a low of 61 degrees, and then for tomorrow, mostly sunny, a high of 85 before it turns even hotter over the weekend. We're in the upper 80s on Saturday, low 90s on Sunday, and both days will feature lots of sunshine. On 13 First Alert, meteorologist Derek Dahlman.
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A lot of history in that one. That covers things that happened between 1949 and 1989. Here's Stevie Nicks on Greatest Hits 98.1.

Hits 98.1. My name is Kirk Anthony. Good Thursday to you. Thanks, as always, for going along for the ride once again. We'll get you through your workday. Here's the music from John Mellencamp.

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This song, at least people I know, makes them thirsty. It's like, could use a nice, cool beverage right about now. This is Rupert Holmes on Greatest Hits 98.1. Good morning.

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5: We've unlocked the vaults and we're replaying Casey Kasem's American Top 40, the 70s. This week is from July 14th, 1973. That's when Chicago was feeling stronger every day. Maureen McGovern longed for The Morning After. The Carpenters remembered yesterday once more. And Jim Croce told us the tale of Bad, Bad Leroy Brown. You'll hear those songs and all the top 40 hits from July 14th, 1973, right here on Casey Kasem's American Top 40, the 70s.
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Greatest Hits, 98.1. That is Bryan Adams. A lot of commitment right there in those lyrics. But guess if the shoe fits, might as well do it. Modern English now on Greatest Hits, 98.1.

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Still might be some nagging humidity. Dew points still up there today. And then those kind of go away over the weekend. But to make up for it, it's going to be warmer. So it evens out in the end. Your 13 first alert weather forecast coming up.

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8: Partly to mostly sunny skies take us through the rest of our Thursday as temperatures make it up to around seasonable levels in the low 80s. Tonight, mostly clear, will cool down to around 60 degrees, and then for tomorrow, mostly sunny, a bit warmer in the mid 80s. Over the weekend, we are going to continue with lots of sunshine. Our high makes it up to 88 on Saturday, followed by a high of 91 on Sunday. On 13 First Alert, meteorologist Derek Dahlman.
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Greatest Hits 98.1. It was so nice last night to be back at Rockin' on the River. That was my first time there this summer. The rain messing with schedules earlier in the summer, but we squeezed it in last night. 40 Fingers, they accepted the challenge, let off the second half, which she drives me crazy. So kudos to 40 Fingers. We'll see you next week when Margaritaville takes the stage.

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There are a lot of songs about commitment this morning. Last hour, we did Bryan Adams, Everything I Do It For You. And then Bon Jovi, They'll Be There For You. Could be the theme of the day. Just be there for someone. Well, that should be the theme every day, but especially today. It's Greatest Hits 98.1.

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Dewey Bunnell, member of America, said that this song was inspired by a childhood road trip, and they got a flat tire just outside of Ventura, California. It's America on Greatest Hits 98.1.

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6: Partly to mostly sunny skies take us through the rest of our Thursday as temperatures make it up to around seasonable levels in the low 80s. Tonight, mostly clear, will cool down to around 60 degrees, and then for tomorrow, mostly sunny, a bit warmer in the mid 80s. Over the weekend, we are going to continue with lots of sunshine. Our high makes it up to 88 on Saturday, followed by a high of 91 on Sunday. On 13 First Alert, meteorologist Derek Dahlman.
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an absolutely made-up word, turned into a number one hit for Phil Collins. Sussudio? Really? No meaning. Outside of a horse's name, his daughter named her horse Sussudio. It's greatest hits, 98.1.

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Greatest Hits 98.1. Some sad news from the music world yesterday. Bonnie Tyler, who gave us the songs It's a Heartache and Total Eclipse of the Heart, she died at the age of 75 following some complications. She had surgery in May, induced in a coma, and finally passed away yesterday. It's Greatest Hits 98.1.

Greatest Hits 98.1. It is time for your number one at noon. And the writers of this song said it's a very futuristic song, very scary, kind of almost George Orwell-ish, Orwellian, where robots take over. And well, that's kind of the underlying theme in this one. And the main character is described as a sci-fi rock goddess. And there's also some falsettos in your number one at noon, inspired by Frankie Valli. That was one of the inspirations for this artist. Happened to be a one-week number one in April of 1974. Elton John has it. Benny and the Jets. It is your number one at noon on Greatest Hits 98.1.

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7: Partly to mostly sunny skies take us through the rest of our Thursday as temperatures make it up to around seasonable levels in the low 80s. Tonight, mostly clear, will cool down to around 60 degrees, and then for tomorrow, mostly sunny, a bit warmer in the mid-80s. Over the weekend, we are going to continue with lots of sunshine. Our high makes it up to 88 on Saturday, followed by a high of 91 on Sunday. On 13 First Alert, meteorologist Derek Dahlman.
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We are under a week away from 715 Day. That would be next Wednesday, July 15th, 715. Down at the Brewing Project, it all starts at 5 o'clock. 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

Greatest Hits 98.1. And this next song, a number one song back in 1977, which was a really weird year for number one songs. This song was number one for 3 weeks. And then for a month, Best of My Love from the Emotions was number one. This song came back for another week. And then the Best of My Love came back for another week. Just leapfrogging. It's Andy Gibb.

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8: 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Kenny Loggins was riding into the danger zone. And Simply Red was holding back the years. 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

Greatest Hits, 98.1. Maybe wrong, maybe right. It's 50-50 shot. I say, yeah, what the heck? Roll the dice. Might as well do it. It's Greatest Hits, 98.1. Approaching that 1 o'clock hour with Madonna.

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I guess they don't. The Greg Ken band, that's why they're singing about it. Just don't make them like that anymore. It's Greatest Hits 98.1.

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7: Partly to mostly sunny skies take us through the rest of our Thursday as temperatures make it up to around seasonable levels in the low 80s. Tonight, mostly clear, will cool down to around 60 degrees, and then for tomorrow, mostly sunny, a bit warmer in the mid-80s. Over the weekend, we are going to continue with lots of sunshine. Our high makes it up to 88 on Saturday, followed by a high of 91 on Sunday. On 13 First Alert, meteorologist Derek Dahlman.
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Brett Michaels thought he was in love with a lady back in the day, was going to marry her. Well, she had different thoughts. And that's where this song came from.

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Good afternoon. Happy day two of the Northern Wisconsin State Fair. Hairballs performing tonight. There's Toto and Hold the Line.

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It's been going on probably month and a half. I've taken a deep dive down the rabbit hole, Edie Brickell and the New Bohemians. They're my go-to kind of relaxing music right now.

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Greatest Hits 98.1. That was the very first demo that Sting played for his bandmates in the Police. And, well, it took a little time to get around to it. They actually put it on their fourth album. It's Greatest Hits 98.1.

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7: Partly to mostly sunny skies take us through the rest of our Thursday as temperatures make it up to around seasonable levels in the low 80s. Tonight, mostly clear, will cool down to around 60 degrees, and then for tomorrow, mostly sunny, a bit warmer in the mid-80s. Over the weekend, we are going to continue with lots of sunshine. Our high makes it up to 88 on Saturday, followed by a high of 91 on Sunday. On 13 First Alert, meteorologist Derek Dahlman.
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Greatest Hits, 98.1. So it's Saturday night, 8 p.m. That's when they're performing at the Northern Wisconsin State Fair 38 Special. Hope you can be there. We're going to be there, and you can be there as well. Here are the Black Crowes. They were at Summer Jam last year. Here's Hard to Handle.

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Jay Giles Band, a song of theirs from the 80s. Maybe you haven't heard since then. The 80s. Here's DeBarge.

Greatest Hits 98.1. 6 days to go till 715 day at the Brewing Project, brought to you by Schwanke Services. Claflin Construction starts 5 o'clock on Wednesday at the Brewing Project. See you there. It's Rod Stewart, Forever Young.

0: and greatest hits, 98.1 for 715 Day at the Brewing Project, starting at 5 p.m. on Wednesday, July 15th. 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
8: Partly to mostly sunny skies take us through the rest of our Thursday as temperatures make it up to around seasonable levels in the low 80s. Tonight, mostly clear, will cool down to around 60 degrees, and then for tomorrow, mostly sunny, a bit warmer in the mid-80s. Over the weekend, we are going to continue with lots of sunshine. Our high makes it up to 88 on Saturday, followed by a high of 91 on Sunday. On 13 First Alert, meteorologist Derek Dahlman.
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So, tonight, Hairball performs at the Northern Wisconsin State Fair. 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I interviewed one of the members of Hairball. You can listen to that interview. It's a short interview, so it'll get you ready for tonight. However, their opening act, Rival 5, begins at 6:30, so you probably want to be in the grandstand by then to watch the show.

greatest hits, 98.1. Phil Collin of Def Leppard said that band has been working on new music, recording songs when they can, and they should have a new album coming out next year. Here's Queen.

0: Greatest Hits 98.1. Tomorrow morning, we're starting something new. And you may have heard about it. Chippewa Valley Dedications from Ken Zemanski, the writer in residence for Eau Claire. He's also written a lot of stories for Volume 1 and such. And he had this idea to do a local version of the Long Distance Dedications. Used to be on American Top 40 with Casey Kasem. So we're going to have our first one tomorrow morning around 8:20. And then every Friday morning after that, around 8:20, a local dedication. And there is an email address if you want to make a dedication. cvdedications@greatesthits981.com. cvdedications@greatesthits981.com. So catch the first one tomorrow morning about 8:20.
1: Chaka Khan. 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

0: 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Bryan Adams in Heaven. On the way, a band with a bone.
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4: He pulled into that small scenic overlook, the one that doesn't have a name.
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4: 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Above it, a bald eagle's nest sat in a white pine. 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
4: He pulled out that little black box like it had just been sitting there, patiently waiting. 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And the ring was perfect for me.
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0: Band with a Bone, Red Bone. They got that name from a term from Louisiana for a mixed race person because there's a lot of mixed ancestry in the lineup of the band, Red Bone. Come and get your love on Greatest Hits 98.1. 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
1: Good afternoon. Here's what's trending now. On the world stage, President Trump is back in Washington after a two-day NATO summit in Turkey. A week-long preliminary hearing continues today in connection with the murder of conservative activist Charlie Kirk. A survey by the International Foundation of Employee Benefit Plans find most employers are still saying no when it comes to covering the cost of GLP-1 drugs for weight loss. Fewer Americans than expected found themselves applying for first-time unemployment benefits last week. In headlines that move us closer to home, a driver is cited following a deadly pedestrian accident in Altoona. A former Wisconsin judge is fined, but no jail time. A candidate in the race for governor drops out. As Governor Evers and WISDOT announce over $180 million to improve local roads across the state. Meanwhile, looking local, UW-River Falls staff are recognized with Chancellor's Employee Excellence Awards. And a scholarship supports internship opportunities for UW-River Falls Political Science and International Studies students. Find these stories and local headlines online with your staff at 715newsroom.com. I'm Morgan McCarthy.
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Loverboy, they've been at the Northern Wisconsin State Fair. You'll probably hear them this weekend. We're having a Northern Wisconsin State Fair weekend playing songs from acts who have performed in the past at the Northern Wisconsin State Fair.

He is sure as Kilimanjaro rises like Olympus above the Serengeti. Luke Anthony on Greatest Hits 98.1.

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Tonight, Hairball performs. Before they perform, Rival 5 is performing. They're the opening act. And they start at 6:30. So if you're planning to go to see Hairball tonight, I'd recommend being in place by 6:30 so you catch all of the entertainment this evening at the Northern Wisconsin State Fair. Here's Billy Squire and The Stroke.

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8: It's been a beautiful Thursday afternoon as we've seen loads of sunshine out there with a few passing clouds. Daytime highs have made their way into the low 80s. For tonight, we'll see a few clouds from time to time. There is a possibility of some patchy fog early tomorrow morning. Overnight lows near 61. We're continuing with our warming trend as we wrap up the work week. 85 degrees with lots of sunshine, warming into the 90s by Sunday. I'm 13 First Alert meteorologist Sarah Lighthizer.
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It's going to be at the Brewing Project, 5 o'clock on Wednesday, 715, 715, July 15th for 715 day. Here are the Go-Go's.

greatest hits. 98.1 news now about movies, TV, and streaming. Remember Free Willy? Apparently going to be a reboot. Warner Brothers is now working on a new version of Free Willy, the original, back in 1993. The new one, don't know a release date yet. It's early in the process. But at some point, we should be seeing Free Willy back in the theaters. Here's Journey, greatest hits, 98.1.

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It'll be quite hot, quite dry. 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

0: Greatest Hits 98.1 with John Murphy in the morning, Kansas. 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

0: A future Rock and Roll Hall of Famer. I say that because he's not technically going to be inducted until November 14th, the class of 2026 induction date, including Billy Idol. That's Moni Moni on Greatest Hits 98.1. 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
1: Good afternoon. Here's what's trending now. On the world stage, President Trump is back in Washington after a two-day NATO summit in Turkey. A week-long preliminary hearing continues today in connection with the murder of conservative activist Charlie Kirk. A survey by the International Foundation of Employee Benefit Plans find most employers are still saying no when it comes to covering the cost of GLP-1 drugs for weight loss. Fewer Americans than expected found themselves applying for first-time unemployment benefits last week. In headlines that move us closer to home, a driver is cited following a deadly pedestrian accident in Altoona. A former Wisconsin judge is fined, but no jail time. A candidate in the race for governor drops out. As Governor Evers and WISDOT announce over $180 million to improve local roads across the state. Meanwhile, looking local, UW-River Falls staff are recognized with Chancellor's Employee Excellence Awards. And a scholarship supports internship opportunities for UW-River Falls Political Science and International Studies students. Find these stories and local headlines online with your staff at 715newsroom.com. I'm Morgan McCarthy.
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It's day one of One Fest. I'll be the MC on the side stage called the Big Break Stage. 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Oh.

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It's time to do the movie tune of the week. Play a song from a movie, any song from any movie. Well, what with 38 Special coming to the Northern Wisconsin State Fair in a couple nights, thought, well, they have a movie tune. Well, of course they do. And it's kind of the title song from a movie. Remember Teachers, 1984, starring Nick Nolte, Ralph Macchio, Joe Beth Williams, Judd Hirsch, a couple hit singles off the soundtrack, Understanding by Bob Seger. And this song, like I said, it's kind of a title song from Teachers. Here is Teacher, Teacher by Northern Wisconsin State Fair Act 38 Special. It's the movie tune of the week.

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9: It's been a beautiful Thursday afternoon as we've seen loads of sunshine out there with a few passing clouds. Daytime highs have made their way into the low 80s. For tonight, we'll see a few clouds from time to time. There is a possibility of some patchy fog early tomorrow morning. Overnight lows near 61. We're continuing with our warming trend as we wrap up the work week. 85 degrees with lots of sunshine, warming into the 90s by Sunday. I'm 13 First Alert meteorologist Sarah Lighthizer.
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That song written and originally recorded by Bruce Springsteen. This song written by Neil Diamond, The Monkees, and I'm a Believer.

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That song was a number one hit for Billy Ocean. This song, of course, a number one hit for Michael Jackson. Beat It on Greatest Hits 98.1.

Greatest Hits, 98.1. Yeah, I was at that Lionel Richie show when he had to cancel partway through in St. Paul. And he's back on tour with Earth, Wind & Fire. Apparently doing fine now. He did do this song while he was still on stage. You are Greatest Hits, 98.1.

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They just announced a new album and just released the first single from that upcoming album that does not yet have a title or a release date. U2 there. 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
8: 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This week is from July 14th, 1973. That's when Chicago was feeling stronger every day. Maureen McGovern longed for The Morning After. The Carpenters remembered Yesterday once more. And Jim Croce told us the tale of Bad, Bad Leroy Brown. You'll hear those songs and all the top 40 hits from July 14th, 1973, right here on Casey Kasem's American Top 40, the 70s.
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10: It's been a beautiful Thursday afternoon as we've seen loads of sunshine out there with a few passing clouds. Daytime highs have made their way into the low 80s. For tonight, we'll see a few clouds from time to time. There is a possibility of some patchy fog early tomorrow morning. Overnight lows near 61. We're continuing with our warming trend as we wrap up the work week. 85 degrees with lots of sunshine, warming into the 90s by Sunday. I'm 13 First Alert meteorologist Sarah Lighthizer. We'll be right back.

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You're going to hear them tomorrow night, part of Friday Night Live. We have highlights from Zaire 74 Music Festival in what was then Zaire, now the Democratic Republic of the Congo. 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So you'll hear that tomorrow night about 10 o'clock. 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

Greatest Hits 98.1 and the Doobie Brothers and What a Fool Believes. Got a lot of Northern Wisconsin State Fair performers this weekend on our Northern Wisconsin State Fair weekend. Prior performers you'll hear throughout Saturday and Sunday, including Joan Jett. Remember being at her show back in 2003. Here's I Hate Myself for Loving You on Greatest Hits 98.1.

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Tonight on the 80s at 8, Deep Track, a song from the Jay Giles Band from the 80s. Maybe you haven't heard since the 80s. 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

Greatest Hits 98.1. Alex Edwards comes on at the top of the hour tonight. He has, well, of course, Thursday theme park ride. Top of the hour. It's a green-eyed monster theme park. Songs about jealous lust. Coming up not that long from now on Greatest Hits 98.1.

0: 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And now, the Thursday theme park ride with Alex Edwards.
1: All right, tonight, a green-eyed monster theme park. Tonight, we're celebrating one of the oldest emotions known to mankind, jealousy. Not the kind where your neighbor gets a new truck or your buddy wins the lottery. We're talking about romantic jealousy. The kind where someone else is the person you wish